0: 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Robert Plant, Two Coats.
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0: 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I tell you, God is there in the heaven and he looks after you. And that's what they say.
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Flipping on the freeway, turn that chick to make a little leeway. Beat that Nick, but not the way that we play. Dogtown, Bloodbath, Ripcake.

0: Tom Petty and the Heartbreakers, Parade of Loons. Robert Plant, Two Coats.
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'Cause everybody hates a tourist, especially one who thinks it's all such a laugh.